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1: I'm Tony the Reno, all request hour on. When is the last time you thanked your kid's teacher? Oh, I got to do it again today. Send another email. You may need to as well. We just had the donuts with Dad earlier today. Right before school, get them all sugared up, all the Dunkin', right? And then they go into class.

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I'm Tony the Reno. We're glad you're here tonight and ready for an edition of our Throwback Timeline in just a few. That's where we give you those three clues about a year back in the day. You guess the year, maybe get paid with us with an extra $100. Let's do it in about an hour.

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0: 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And Alicia, that song is?
2: 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Yeah. 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

97.5 K-Lake. We're going to skip Halloween. We're going to skip Thanksgiving and Christmas. We're going right to New Year's and big plans for you. You are going to love. Make sure you're back for all the scoop on how to win tomorrow night.

She likes me for me, not because I sing like Pavarotti or because I'm such a hottie. I like her for her, not because she's fat like Cindy Crawford. She has got

Your Kind of Music is on 97.5 K-Lake. I'm Tony DeReno. And as you're getting into the swing of things tomorrow, remember, a little intelligence for your life does you good. Wake up with John Tesh for intelligence for your life and so much more great music right here, 97.5 K-Lake.

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1: Let's see if we got this right. It's about the 70s, sang in the 90s. 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

97.5 K-Lake, your kind of music. I'm Tony Lorino. I'll come back for a woman who knows how to rock, a funny woman, and every cartoon female all in the same place. The ladies are taking over for tonight's throwback timeline. 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
0: 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Ladies taking over tonight in the year we're talking about, Roseanne. Yeah, immediately a huge hit as she debuts in primetime TV. I know it was who framed Roger Rabbit, but weren't we all entranced by Jessica Rabbit? Us guys were, right? Yeah, as every cartoon reunites on the big screen for Who Framed Roger Rabbit. And on the radio, Joan Jett is coming back with I Hate Myself for Loving You. Was the year 1987, 1988, or 1989? Text your guest to enter and win, 877-909-1989.
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0: What are we talking about on the timeline? Roseanne Barr has been touring in comedy clubs for a while. And the minute she gets Roseanne on ABC, oh yeah, household name, star of the year. It's really Jessica Rabbit, the lady that we're watching on Who Framed Roger Rabbit, right? Yeah, we watched all the cartoons from the movie through the years. And this lady with the big

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0: 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You gotta work late like Allie? 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
2: we got to keep the good vibes coming tonight. 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
3: You wake up, things are going right on a Monday or any work day of the week. 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
2: Yeah, with that song, that's going to get us that case of the Mondays. 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It's cathartic, right? We'll get to that from the Bengals and whatever is going to make your night. 877-909-1989. 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

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I'm Tony DeReno. 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
1: I'm Tony the Reno. 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
0: 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Class of 1985, Late Night Class Reunion. I'm Tony the Reno. An open relationship for Genesis. If Phil Collins can be solo and do his own thing from the group, well, Mike Rutherford can too, right? Certainly wasn't going to stand down. Mike shows us that he can do it just as well as Phil solo with his big solo release with Mike and the Mechanics. Let's enjoy that together. Getting more of the Class of 85 in moments tonight.
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And Mike and the Mechanics is Mike Rutherford has an open relationship with Genesis, does his own thing solo, just like Phil Collins was too. 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
1: If it doesn't make you better, healthier, happier, or much more interesting, we won't put it on this show. This is Intelligence for Your Life. I am your grateful host. My name is John Tesh. And if you want to fall asleep, the experts say the solution is the same whether you're 3 years old or 73 years old. Let's face it, most three-year-olds aren't calm and serene. They're overstimulated, but so are we as adults. So, pediatric emergency medicine physician Dr. Hassan Mirali says we should all have the same routine. Here you go. First, always have a set bedtime. Dr. Mirali says data shows regular bedtimes teach your body and brain to expect sleep at a certain time, so your sleep-inducing hormones kick in. Also, make sure you take a hot bath or shower about 90 minutes before bed. According to a comprehensive study by the University of Texas, a hot bath or shower significantly shortens the time it takes to fall asleep because our body temperature needs to drop before sleep. And a hot shower dilates your blood vessels, speeding up that process. One more thing, apply lotion, just as you would to a baby. In studies, when infants received a bedtime massage with lotion, they experienced longer periods of sleep. And guess what? The same lotion reaction is true for adults. And hey, one more thing. If you'd like to join 32,000 other folks who have taken our sleep assessment quiz, I invite you to head over to Tesh.com. It's free, this test. It takes just a few minutes to answer the multiple choice questions. Going to give you an idea of how you're doing with sleep hygiene. Again, that's at Tesh.com. And sleep expert and neuroscientist Chris Winter is up next.
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0: 97.5 K-Lake. I'm John Tesh. John Tesh with you. Time to check in with our friend, neuroscientist and sleep expert, Dr. Christopher Winter, who loves to talk about our wake-up time and how important that is. Here you go.
1: I'm much more focused on the wake time, meaning I need you to be up at 7 a.m. every day. Even if you went to bed at 11 o'clock last night and it took you an hour to fall asleep, that's okay. In fact, we always tell patients when 11 o'clock rolls around or your bedtime rolls around, ask yourself a very simple question. Are you sleepy? Do you think sleep will happen when you go to bed? If the answer is yes, go to bed. If the answer is no, stay up. It's perfectly fine. There's going to be ebbs and flows in our sleepiness. That's perfectly normal. But that ebb and flow really shouldn't change your wake-up time, because when that starts to change the wake-up time, it took me a while to fall asleep last night, so I skipped work and slept in until 10 o'clock. That's when temporary little hiccups in your sleep can become long-term problems.
0: And Dr. Winter went on to tell me it doesn't have to be 7 o'clock exactly. It could be 6 o'clock or 9 o'clock. It just has to be a consistent time in the morning. Mine happens to be 5 o'clock in the morning. If you'd like to figure out the best way to get back to sleep when you wake up at 3 a.m., just go to Tesh.com.
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0: Thank you for waking up with us this morning on 97.5 K-Lake. Time for some walking intelligence, and we know that taking a daily walk is good for our blood pressure, but now we're learning that it's also good for our hearing. So the American Journal of Medicine looked at 22,000 study subjects, and those who got moving for 20 minutes a day were the most likely to hear conversations clearly and easily well into old age. This is because moving our legs boosts blood flow to ear tissues. It also increases the production of hormones that slow the aging of inner ear nerves. Another way to keep your hearing strong? Sing more often. It energizes the hearing center of your brain, singing does, and that's crucial when listening to people who speak softly. And following conversations in noisy rooms will be easier if you sing. The prescription? 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And since we're talking about it, I invite you to head on over to Tesh.com when you have a chance to take our hearing assessment quiz. You'll love this. Tesh.com.
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0: Glad you're with us this morning on 97.5 K-Lake. I'm John Tesh. Ladies and gentlemen, good gut health is just a couple of handfuls of almonds away. This comes from new research out of King's College. By now, you've probably heard about the gut microbiome. I'm talking about it all the time. I'm feeding mine all the time. The collection of good and bad bacteria that live in your gastro system. And in a healthy body, the good and bad bacteria coexist without problems. They help regulate your digestive, immune, and overall health. But we can improve our gut health, and therefore our overall health, by eating a couple handfuls of almonds every day. Why? Because almonds increase the production of butyrate, a fatty acid known to promote strong gut health. Butyrate is the main source of fuel for colon cells, and when those cells do their jobs properly, healthy gut microbes thrive, and there's less gut leakage and inflammation, and we absorb nutrients better. Yay, almonds.
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5: What's it take to be a mentor with Big Brothers Big Sisters? It takes 30 minutes and a cup of coffee. A video game, that's 2 out of 3. It takes sharing thumbs up emojis, clapping emojis, and loaded nachos at halftime. That's how you make an impact on a young kid's life. So go on, share a few hours a month, because mentorship may sound huge, but the truth is, it takes little.

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1: I find it interesting that nowadays we're talking more about blood sugar than any other health condition because it's connected to pretty much everything. Researchers at Poznan University of Medical Sciences in the journal Nutrients, they reported that cooled, cooked pasta in the fridge for a full day and then reheating it is the after-meal blood sugar spike drops by a full 40%, with the total sugar surge down 60%. It turns out cooling and heating turns some of the starch into slow-digesting fiber, resistant starch, right? That your body cannot spike on. So cook your rice and pasta or potatoes a day ahead, refrigerate overnight, and then you can reheat before eating.
2: I eat the cold pasta out of the fridge.
1: Right.
2: But this is great to know because, I mean, if anybody that has been pre-diabetic or has anybody in their life who has diabetes, whether type 1 or type 2, knows that pasta is a very difficult food to manage as when you have diabetes because the timing of when you take your insulin and the way that it digests is so complicated. This is a great way of getting to have pasta and not spike your blood sugar, have that resistant starch. Also, by the way, we need more fiber. Most adults, American adults, do not get enough fiber. This is a great way to add your fiber. So leftover pasta, make a bigger portion of pasta the night before, and then for lunch the next day, you have the pasta in your lunch. It's a win-win.
1: Yeah, that's great.
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1: John Tesh with you, intelligence for your work life. And here's a piece from our Success 101 files. For the best mental health, experts are saying we should only work one day a week.
2: What?
1: Yeah, this comes from the universities of Cambridge and Salford. They were trying to see how much time spent working would be most beneficial to employees' mental health. They found that working any more than 8 hours a week provided no additional boost to mental well-being. Just one day a week is all people need to feel useful, purposeful, and active. The study looked at more than 71,000 working-age people over a 10-year span. And they were asked about issues like anxiety and sleep problems related to work. The authors say the 40-hour work week was never based on how much work was good for people. Instead, research suggests that micro-jobs provide bigger psychological benefits than full-time jobs. And when people went from unemployment or being a stay-at-home parent into paid work for 8 hours a week, it reduced their risk of mental health problems by 30 to 40%. So, if you can do it, the recommended dosage of work for optimal well-being is one day a week.
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0: 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I'm John Tesh. Time for some crucial intelligence for your health. And if you experience health changes that you cannot easily explain, like, for example, rapid weight loss or lingering fatigue, you need to talk to your doctor, because we now know that's often a red flag of a serious health problem. And a new study shows it's especially true when it comes to having a stroke. So here we go. Unusual symptoms can appear up to 10 years before a stroke actually happens. This comes from a study in the Journal of Neurology, Neurosurgery, and Psychiatry. Their recent study involved tens of thousands of people. It lasted 30 years. And periodically, participants took tests to measure their memory, reaction times, their ability to speak normally, and physical ability. They were also asked questions about doing basic tasks like cooking, cleaning, balancing their monthly budget. The result: among those who eventually suffered a stroke, cognitive changes began to appear up to 10 years before the stroke happened, like suddenly struggling to remember a recipe you've cooked your whole life. And the cognitive changes became significantly more regular and noticeable 2 years before a stroke. Researchers say the sooner you spot the signs of a potential stroke, the more successful you're going to be at changing your lifestyle to help prevent one, like getting more exercise, eating healthier, or talking to your doctor about medications that can absolutely make a difference.
1: Intelligence for your life.
0: And just ahead, according to the CDC, most of us don't eat the recommended amount of vegetables every day, which means we're missing out on some serious nutrients. I'll explain why food psychologist Cynthia Stad says it's because a lot of us just hate the taste of vegetables. I'll tell you what to do about it.
2: Back to Intelligence for Your Life next.
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1: I did not know this number was this big, but here you go. 90% of us don't eat enough vegetables every day. Why is this? Well, food psychologist Cynthia Stad says a lot of people simply don't like them because they were forced to eat them as a child. That's me. Other top reasons for not eating vegetables are they spoil too quickly, they take too long to prepare, and other foods are more easily accessible. But for one in four people, there may be another reason they avoid vegetables. About 25% of the population are super tasters, meaning they have a gene that gives them more taste buds and they experience stronger flavors. That's why super tasters tend to be picky eaters and hate vegetables like spinach and broccoli and Brussels sprouts. But we can trick ourselves into eating more vegetables by using a little psychology. Ready? Research shows people will eat more vegetables when they have an enticing name or delicious description. And in studies, when green beans, for example, were described as sweet, sizzling green beans, 25% more people chose to eat them. So find vegetable recipes that sound appealing. Another trick, tap into the concept known as flavor nutrient learning. That's when you eat something that makes you feel good or you see some kind of health improvement from eating it. Like knowing that bell peppers promote collagen production, making your skin look awesome. Or that spinach will help get rid of a headache. You try those psychological tricks, and I will too, to see if we don't eat more vegetables.
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0: Good morning. You're listening to 97.5 K-Lake. All right, my intelligent friends, check this out. Thanks to the rise of Airbnb and similar travel apps, the most in-demand hotel room is one with a connecting room or a multi-generational suite. We've seen this in our family. That way, large families or groups of friends can all be together with some separation, but they won't have to do their own housekeeping and cooking like a home rental. Now, business travelers are also requesting these types of rooms so they can work and bring family members along. I've done that too, both me and Connie. The Wall Street Journal says hotels have reported a more than 20% increase in demand for these types of rooms. In the 2 years since launching its confirmed connecting rooms program, Hilton says the booking rates for connecting rooms increased dramatically. And over 30% of Marriott hotels in development are all suite properties. That's it. The latest travel trend. Everybody wants connecting rooms and suites.
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3: Good Wednesday morning. We're going to have partly to mostly sunny skies with warm temperatures for this time of the year, a high of around 96 with an easterly wind at about 5 to 15. Overnight tonight, partly cloudy with a low of around 70. And heading into your Thursday, partly to mostly sunny with a high of around 92 with an easterly wind at about 5 to 15. From the KXI 12 First Alert Weather Center, I'm meteorologist Brian Briggs.
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5: You know, we often hear that it's the little things that count, right? So a new One Poll survey asked people to share these seemingly minor moments of unexpected joy in life. The responses included witnessing a marriage proposal in public, when somebody brings you coffee in bed, having a work meeting get canceled at the last minute, and getting an unexpected travel upgrade. So what were the top unexpected moments of joy? See if you agree. And number five, hearing your favorite song on the radio. I like that. Number four, when someone lets you cut in line at the grocery store, one of my favorites. The third moment of unexpected joy, when a stranger pays you a compliment. Number two, getting a surprise refund, yes. And the top moment of unexpected joy, finding money in a coat or jeans pocket. Agree? Disagree? Let me have it. John@tesh.com. It's my email.
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0: 97.5 K-Lake. All right, Gib Gerard, it turns out calling someone a Karen at work could get your company sued and you fired. So a UK court ruled that calling somebody Karen was borderline racist, sexist, and ageist, since it's a term aimed at middle-aged women. Their employee laws are a little different there. It would still be smart to skip that kind of language, though, apparently.
1: Yeah.
0: The same goes for saying, okay, boomer.
1: Okay.
0: It's ageist and could get you in hot water at work.
1: Absolutely. Yeah, absolutely. Right. Well, also, probably your boss is a boomer, just right. FYI. So you may not want to do that.
0: Yeah, exactly.
1: Look, while I don't think the Karen term is behavior-driven, it's not aimed at a particular group, so I think it's I'm okay with it, but absolutely don't bring it into your professional circumstances, into your professional situations. Don't call someone a Karen. Just politely remove yourself from a Karen-like situation.
0: That happened quickly too, didn't it? It was like I felt so bad for all the Karens, because all of a sudden it was like
1: anybody with the actual name
0: get
1: Karen?
0: Off my lawn Karen was like a thing.
1: I do feel bad for people under the age of 50 who have the name Karen. It does kind of it's kind of a bummer, but this is how the times go.
0: So apparently you're supposed to be careful with this, and don't be throwing that around. Don't be calling me.
1: Definitely don't use nicknames at work.
0: Yeah,
1: how about that?
0: Yeah, don't say to me, okay, boomer. Thank you.
1: Okay, boomer. 97.5 K-Lake.

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1: Making you the smartest person in the room, this is the John Tesh Radio Show. It's intelligence for your life. Don't you know, sometimes the things we say can unintentionally hurt or offend other people. So even though you mean no harm, we all need to cut these phrases from our lexicon. These come from best-selling author Dimitri Martin. For example, have you ever said, hey, don't take this the wrong way, but... Martin says anything that comes after that is probably an insult, and there's no other way to take it. Saying that will not soften the blow. Also, she says, never say this. Oh, please don't hate me, but... Martin says anything that comes after that is probably a hateable offense. So just fess up to what you did without that preamble. One more phrase to avoid from our expert. I hate to break it to you. Martin says the person who says this actually wants to break the bad news to you. So again, the phrase is to cut from your vocabulary so everybody doesn't hate you. Don't take this the wrong way, but... Please don't hate me, but... And, gee, I hate to break it to you. Got it?
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1: Coming up in just a moment, microbiologists say they have discovered one of the germiest surfaces in any hotel room. Stand by for that.
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Good morning. I'm John Tesh on 97.5 K-Lake. Here we go with the latest on hotels and germs. And our buddy microbiologist Charles Gerba says hotel carpets are reservoirs for dirt and pollen and mold spores. And then there's what your shoes can track in, including bacteria like E. coli, MRSA, and C. diff, which can cause extreme diarrhea and even death. And Dr. Gerba says vacuuming won't help because it doesn't actually clean carpet. In fact, it can make things worse.

0: Earth. The Good Doctor documented a norovirus outbreak that appears to have spread when housekeeping vacuumed a sick guest's room and then vacuumed other rooms, spreading the virus around. Salmonella and E. coli can also cling to vacuum brushes and bags, spraying particles all over the place if the equipment isn't disinfected. To truly clean carpet, hotels need to steam clean, and there's rarely time for that between guests, right? So the average person probably doesn't need to panic, says Dr. Gerba. Hotel carpets are much less likely to make you sick than being around somebody who's already sick or touching contaminated surfaces. But to protect yourself, always wear socks or slippers, keep kids off the floor, and if you have an open wound on your foot, even a scratch, stay off the carpet entirely.
1: Intelligence for your life.
0: And coming up, school's back in session, which means so is bullying. I'm going to tell you what researchers at Michigan State University discovered about bullying, including why the peak years for bullying are in middle school.
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0: 97.5 KLA Lake. Here are some important facts bringing you about bullying, directly from the research of Michigan State University, which studied this research first. The quote, peak years of bullying are in middle school, baby, but it can start in preschool. Bullying spikes during the move from elementary to middle school when kids are actively trying to figure out what they did. Here's another fact. Kids don't tell. According to the anti-bullying group, DoSomething.org, only one in ten victims will tell an adult they're being taunted or being abused. It's mostly because kids feel embarrassed or ashamed, or they're afraid of potential retaliation will be even worse than just their original bullying. Next, you've seen this in the news. Girls are twice as likely as boys to be picked up by cyberbullying, and to bully others verbally online or shut others out of the cuckoo group. While boys bully, they tend to do so with physical threats or violence. Here's another fact. Bullying victims are up to 9 times more likely to consider suicide than kids who are not bullied. And according to the CDC, suicide is the third leading cause of death among young people. Worried kids are dealing with bullying right now. Watch out for behavioral changes like withdrawal and lower grades than usual. And wanting to take an important number of 6 days. Let's kind of
1: 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Intelligence for your life with John Tesh. 97.5
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0: 97.5. Hey, lately, I'm John Tesh. Here's some good news for me, maybe for you too. There's an upside to getting older. Here are the facts. Number one, you'll have clearer skin. Our sebaceous glands produce less oil as we get older. You'll also have fewer headaches. For the most part, research shows people who suffer from migraines in early adulthood, but they tend to have fewer pain at 50, and they're less intense. Also, the older you get, the better your mindset. Homelessness, according to the Journal of Clinical Psychiatry, people age 65 and up report better mental well-being, being happier and intense than those in their 20s and 30s. And that's even true when older folks have physical or cognitive issues.
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9: Good Wednesday morning. We're going to have partly to mostly sunny skies with warm temperatures for this time of the year, a high of around 96 with an easterly wind at about 5 to 15. Overnight tonight, partly cloudy with a low of around 70. And heading into your Thursday, partly to mostly sunny with a high of around 92 with an easterly wind at about 5 to 15. From the KXI 12 First Alert Weather Center, I'm meteorologist Brian Briggs.
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10: All right, here's another conversation starter for you and yours. If you've ever used a ride-sharing service like Uber or Lyft, then you know you can rate the drivers, and the drivers can rate you, the passenger. In fact, having a high Uber passenger score is something people brag about on their dating apps. Well, a survey polled rideshare drivers to pinpoint their top reasons for giving a passenger a low rating. Topping the list of worst passenger offenses are getting sick, throwing up in the vehicle, of course, followed by smoking or vaping in the vehicle, not showing up for the ride, engaging in too much public displays of affection in the back seat, and spilling food or drinks all over the place. Drivers also give low

0: ratings when passengers are backseat drivers or ask personal questions about the drivers' lives. So why do people behave so badly when using rideshare services? There's actually a reason. Organizational psychologist Dr. Amy Hakim says getting a ride is so convenient now, it creates a sense of entitlement. And the apps tend to dehumanize the whole process. So Dr. Hakim suggests passengers practice basic human decency. That's good advice. As if it was a friend giving you a lift.
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0: Glad you're with us this morning on 97.5. K-Lake, I'm John Tesh. John Tesh, Gib Gerard. Gib, a couple of quick points here. Let's see what you think. A study by Nielsen has found that it takes longer to read digital books than a printed book. I had no idea. The study found that reading speeds declined by a full 6.2% on the iPad and 10% decline on the Kindle compared to print. Why do you think?
1: There's something about the physical, the fact that the words are at the same spot on the page every time you open them. The physical book, it just gets you, the focus is easier. There's fewer distractions. I find that the Kindle is almost the same for me as a paper book, but there really is, aside from the convenience factor of an ebook, there really is nothing like a physical book to do your reading in. It's just that much better. I agree 100%. And I mean, we've also reported on studies about how your retention goes down when you're reading on a screen versus physical paper.
0: Yeah. And the other thing that I found is a recent study found that having pets will actually cut down on family arguments.
1: Yeah, well, because you don't want to argue in front of the dog.
0: Certainly not Leroy, our dog, man.
1: He's emotionally traumatized.
0: Exactly.
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1: My name is John Tesh. This is Intelligence for Your Life, and we are here to help you when you're grocery shopping. Try these strategies next time to resist processed foods, fatty and sugary items, and all the unhealthy snacks out there. Grab a cart instead of one of those hand-carried baskets. A new study from the Journal of Marketing Research shows that shopping with a basket instead of a cart makes you nearly 7 times more likely to purchase what's known as vice foods, foods like candy and snacks. The researchers say curling your arm inward to carry a basket increases your desire to embrace instant rewards like sweets and snacks. Now, with a cart, you tend to extend your arms while pushing, right? That's a motion associated with avoiding negative outcomes, like pushing something away. And that, say the experts, makes you more likely to shop smartly. I know it's crazy, right? But this has been tested.
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1: And just ahead, new research now finds the biggest factor in whether we get hired isn't how polished our response is, it's how fast we reply. I'll share the latest study based on millions of freelance jobs next.
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0: 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Here we go with a great power tip from our workplace files. If you want to get hired, experts say speed matters more than ever before. Research from UC San Diego analyzed millions of interactions on the freelance job site Fiverr and found that even a 5 to 10 minute delay in responding to a potential job was associated with a 30% lower chance of getting that job. And follow-up experiments found that people tend to associate fast responses with competence. I do. And even hiring managers who say they don't expect a quick reply still do prefer candidates who send them. That goes against the idea that responding quickly makes you look desperate. In today's hiring market, a delayed response will make you look unavailable or disinterested. But there's an important exception. Do not let AI write a generic response and fire it off instantly. Researchers found that when a quick reply appeared to be AI-generated, the advantage disappeared. So make sure your messages sound like you. And when a recruiter reaches out, don't spend 2 days crafting the perfect response. Respond quickly. Be genuine, and you'll be more likely to get the job. This is what the research is telling us right now. And if you don't have time, even a quick note acknowledging the opportunity and saying you'll be following up the next day works nearly as well as an immediate reply.
1: Now that's intelligence for your life.
0: And coming up, more than 40% of us wrestle with worry and anxiety on a daily basis. So I'm going to give you 2 ways to stop your mind from spinning so you can feel more in control, including what to do at night when anxiety often feels overwhelming.
2: Think smarter next.
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0: 97.5, K-Lake. Here we go with a great piece from our sleep files. If your swirling thoughts keep you up at night, I have something for you to try. It's called cognitive shuffling. I'll explain. It comes from cognitive scientist Dr. Luke Bowden from Simon Fraser University. The idea, he says, is to lull the mind into the groggy state that naturally precedes sleep by using a simple mind trick. Bowden says to pick up any random word of at least five letters, but nothing that stirs up any strong emotions for you. So something like lemon or even brick. Then focus on the first letter. Let your mind generate a list of other words that also start with that first letter, picturing each word. When you run out of ideas, simply move on to the next letter in your five-letter word. Bowden says the process will lull you to sleep quickly. Why does it work? As the brain transitions to sleep, it stops making rational sense. This trick turns off the processing functions we use during the day, allowing thoughts and images to jumble in a surreal state. That becomes a signal to the rest of the brain that it's time to switch off and activates your relaxation response. Bowden even created an app that can help you with cognitive shuffling. It's called My Sleep Button. That should make it easy for you. So if you can't think of random words or objects, get the app at mysleepbutton.com.
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0: Glad you're with us this morning on 97.5. K-Lake, I'm John Tesh. From our random intelligence files, you'll impress somebody with this. When a bunch of white doves are released at a wedding, a funeral, a parade, or a ball game, have you ever wondered where the birds go? Well, once they get their bearings, they are literally winging their way home, and the birds frequently get there before their handler does. The reason? White doves are actually homing pigeons. They're great navigators with the accuracy of a GPS system, and they're able to use the position of the sun, landmarks like buildings and mountains, even the Earth's magnetic field to find their way home. Researchers believe homing pigeons have special cells in their eyes, allowing them to see the Earth's magnetic field and navigate by it. And once they arrive home, they use a one-way door to get into the loft where they were raised. So how do you program a homing pigeon to find its way home? Well, pigeon handler Ken Hasselrig says the birds learn to fly by about 6 weeks old. After that, he starts taking his young birds about a mile away from their loft several times a week in various directions, and then lets the birds try to return home. He says it works best if they start out a bit hungry because they've got an incentive to return to the only place they know they'll definitely find food. I'm like that. And once they return home consistently, Hasselrig increases the return distance by about 5 miles a week until the pigeons can find their way back home from as far as 600 miles away. That's about the distance from New York City to Cincinnati. So now you know, white doves are actually homing pigeons. And I just gave you an awesome talking point for that wedding you're about to go to next week.
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8: Good Wednesday morning. We're going to have partly to mostly sunny skies with warm temperatures for this time of the year, a high of around 96 with an easterly wind at about 5 to 15. Overnight tonight,

0: Glad you're with us this morning on 97.5 K-Lake. I'm John Tesh. All right, from our dating and relationship files, Gib, women have shared their first date pet peeves. A new survey says these are the worst things men can do on first dates. We'll see what you think. Phone use, having the phone out or using it to take on a date. Yeah.
1: Absolutely. You got to be present, especially a first date. It's a job interview. You wouldn't have your phone out in a job interview. Don't have it out. Don't be on your phone on a first date. Absolutely not.
0: Rudeness to wait staff. That should be just,
1: It is a good indicator for how somebody is going to behave further down the line. Do not allow yourself around somebody who's
0: treating you.
1: Exactly. Yeah, treating you, how they're going to treat if you end up having kids with them. All of that. It's just not a good look.
0: The next thing women say is a dating pet peeve is talking too much about exes.
1: Absolutely.
0: You're all pretty obvious.
1: If you're still hung up on your ex, you shouldn't be out on a date.
0: Yeah. A lack of personal hygiene or grooming.
1: It's a date. You got to look like you put in some effort. I'm telling you right now, guys, if you're listening to this, if you're taking a girl out on a date, effort is everything. If you just show the slightest shred of effort, your chances of a second date go up astronomically.
0: And finally, not asking questions about her or her life. You have to ask questions.
1: 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That's every

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1: All right, my friends, welcome to another edition of Intelligence for Your Life, and here is a trick to improve your concentration. I'm John Tesh with you, and we want you to look at a tree, a signpost, or even a photo on your wall across the room. Neuroscientist Amishi Jha says, who's the author of Peak Mind, by the way, she says spending 12 minutes a day focusing on something in the distance will enhance your overall concentration. It's like meditation, she says, because as you're looking at the object, if your mind wanders, you bring it right back to the object. The exercise supports the three pillars of attention: focusing, noticing, and redirecting. And if you do that regularly, you'll train your mind to better concentrate for the long term. Again, look at a tree, a signpost, or even a picture on your wall across the room. And then just 12 minutes a day, focusing on something in the distance like that will enhance your overall concentration.
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1: 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I'll tell you how to do this the correct way next.
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0: Thank you for waking up with us this morning on 97.5 K-Lake. From our workplace files, you know, in a job market flooded with AI resumes and cover letters that all look the same, many recruiters are telling candidates to do something to stand out. Just list a quirky hobby. Kate Shake is with a global recruiting agency, and she says more than half the candidates she placed in the last year listed hobbies on their resumes, a big jump from just a few years ago. She says it's refreshingly human in an era of cookie-cutter applications. And candidates are listing everything from building birdhouses to training miniature dachshunds to perfecting scrambled eggs. Recruiters say there are some rules here. First, the hobby section should always come at the end and take up just one line. It should also reveal a quality that could help you at work, like grit, creativity, or discipline. And it needs to be very specific. So instead of saying, my hobby is baking, you might want to say, I've honed my lemon bar recipe to the point that I own a bake sale taste test. That is specific. When everybody's resume looks the same, your amazing lemon bars might be the thing that helps you stand out. It's worth a try.
1: Intelligence for your life.
0: And coming up, when is a diet not based on what you eat? Stay tuned for the latest research on the so-called Blue Zones diet, which refers to a specific set of lifestyle guidelines proven to help you live longer. I love this book. I'm going to tell you what it involves and why the Blue Zones diet works. Stand by.
2: Back to Intelligence for Your Life next.
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0: 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So it turns out the latest diet is not based on what you eat. It's called the Blue Zones Diet, which is more about following simple lifestyle rules based on areas of the world where people are most likely to live to 100 and beyond. You've heard me talk about the Blue Zones. So here's what's involved. First, cook at home, because home cooking gives you the most control over your portion sizes and what's in your meals. That's why people who cook for themselves generally use healthier ingredients and they generally eat less. And then home-cooked meals are significantly more likely to be shared with family and friends. And studies show strong social ties, huge component of living longer. Blue Zones diet rule number two, make activity part of your lifestyle. Basically, people in the Blue Zones don't go to the gym and work out. Their lives are full of regular daily activity. They garden. They bike to the store. They walk long distances to see friends. Their environment leads to making healthier choices automatically. And then no matter what's on your plate, we have to stop eating when we're 80% full. It takes about 20 minutes for your brain to register signals from your stomach saying, I'm full, stop. So by stopping eating when you're only somewhat full, you're less likely to overindulge. Plus, you'll train yourself to be more mindful about listening to your body. And people who do that, they do tend to make healthier food choices and live significantly longer. It's the Blue Zones diet, and I love it.
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0: 97.5. Kaylee, I'm John Tesh. From our health and wellness files, the wind in your hair, the sun on your face, the damage to your ears. Turns out cruising in a convertible may raise your risk of hearing loss, according to a study from the St. Louis University School of Medicine. Listen, researchers found that top-down driving at 55 miles an hour only exposes both driver and passengers to 85 decibels of noise. That's the equivalent of a gasoline-powered lawnmower or a concert, loud concert. And the faster you go, the louder it gets. Experts say you should put the top up after driving at highway speeds for an hour or more. Long trip, alternate an hour up with an hour down, because prolonged exposure to anything over 85 decibels is known to cause hearing loss. Be careful with that flashy convertible, will ya?
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8: Good Wednesday morning. We're going to have partly to mostly sunny skies with warm temperatures for this time of the year, a high of around 96 with an easterly wind at about 5 to 15. Overnight tonight, partly cloudy with a low of around 70. And heading into your Thursday, partly to mostly sunny with a high of around 92 with an easterly wind at about 5 to 15. From the KXI 12 First Alert Weather Center, I'm meteorologist Brian Briggs.
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10: Time for some productivity intel. If you want to be successful, experts say you got to pay attention to what you do in the morning. I feel like we talk about mornings all the time on this show. Now, this time, according to Stanford University researchers, mornings do matter most. They found that having a small victory in the morning, anything from making your bed to getting to work on time to fitting in a pre-work workout, dramatically increases your odds of having a productive day. It's because, don't miss this, starting the day with a win, any win, no matter how small, it triggers the positive feelings that propel you to keep going and checking things off your list so you can perpetuate that good feeling. Pay attention to what you do in the morning.
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0: Good morning, 97.5 K-Lake. It's Intelligence for Your Life with Gib Gerard. I'm John Tesh. And Gib, a majority of women who are recently polled say it's not diamonds, it's not kids, it's not chocolate that truly makes them happy. It's sleep.
1: 100%.
0: I've been married to the same woman for 33 years, and I could tell you that it's absolutely. When we're getting ready to go to sleep at night, it's like, oh my gosh, this is my favorite time.
2: The number one thing that I do now on like birthdays and Mother's Day and that kind of thing is I keep the kids out of the room. I handle the getting the kids out the door for school or soccer or whatever, and I let my wife just relax and sleep. Even if it's not just sleep, if she's just able to have some time to slowly wake up in bed and mess around on her phone or whatever, do the Wordle, then that's all you got to do. Right. That is the love language of everybody.
0: Yeah. And speaking as somebody who has all the kids out of the house, it's the same thing.
2: It doesn't change.
0: Yeah. Also, in a relationship survey, 52% of people said when they share their streaming media password, that's when you know the relationship is serious.
2: Oh yeah, because they can mess with your algorithm, right? So if you're letting them mess with your algorithm, that means that you're letting them mess with your whole life.
0: So basically, yeah, you let somebody else watch stuff when you're not around, and you may be watching more Gladiator than you want.
2: Right, exactly. So you know, Love Island is going to all of a sudden show up in your recommended. That means it's serious.
0: That's when it's serious.
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0: Do you have a cat at home? What's their name? Because the American Veterinary Association just announced a list of the most popular cat names. I'll give you the top five. The whole list is too long to read. But number one is Luna, then Milo, Bella, Leo, and Kitty. First of all two-syllable names. I wonder what is, I don't know, maybe that's just the most appealing type of cat name, two syllables. But also, for number five, people naming their cats Kitty, and I apologize if this is you, but really? Come on, let's dig a little deeper.
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When you're making an album, most bands are like, okay, let's make some hits and then let's have a couple weird ones just for us, you know, some experimental stuff. Africa was supposed to be the experimental stuff. This was never supposed to be a hit. Now it's Toto's signature song.

I know it's like the second day of fall, but listening to UB40 makes me like nostalgic for the summertime. Don't get me wrong, okay? I had a pumpkin spice coffee this morning. I'm excited for all of the fall things. I don't know. You hear the reggae, you kind of want it to be summertime again.

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14: Happy Wednesday. We're going to be dealing with partly to mostly sunny skies and hot temperatures for this time of the year, high of around 96, with an easterly wind at about 5 to 15. Overnight tonight, partly cloudy with a low of around 70. And heading into your Thursday, partly to mostly sunny with a high of around 92, with an easterly wind at about 5 to 15. From the KXI 12 First Alert Weather Center, I'm meteorologist Brian Briggs.
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Rock bands are volatile environments, man. 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

the song that was on every soundtrack of every famous movie and TV show of the 90s. Like, Dreams wasn't even a big radio hit. You probably heard it for the first time on, like, Mission Impossible, or You Got Mail, or 90210, or Jag. I could go on.

You know the backstory behind that song? It was the lead singer. It was Bachman making fun of his younger brother who had a lisp. It's just one of so many reasons that song could not be released today. People would cancel him for that behavior.

0: Less than a week to go until Ann Wilson releases her solo album. Her and her band Tripsetter, Consecrated Ground, coming out September 28th.
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15: Happy Wednesday. We're going to be dealing with partly to mostly sunny skies and hot temperatures for this time of the year, high of around 96, with an easterly wind at about 5 to 15. Overnight tonight, partly cloudy with a low of around 70. And heading into your Thursday, partly to mostly sunny with a high of around 92, with an easterly wind at about 5 to 15. From the KXI 12 First Alert Weather Center, I'm meteorologist Brian Briggs.
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0: If you, like me, are a Disney Plus subscriber, I got some bad news. Bloomberg reports that they're going to be hiking up the price yet again. This is going to be the fourth price hike in 4 years for Disney Plus. And listen, you know, my son is 7 years old. Disney Plus is kind of mandatory. But I don't know. He's been watching a lot of YouTubers recently. Yeah, there's no new seasons of Bluey. Might be time to get rid of it.
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You know what's funny about Every Breath You Take is that Sting only ever says Every Breath You Take one time in the entire song. That's it. They say it a couple times on the outro, like the background vocals, but Sting, it's just the one time. Count it. You'll see.

All the guys in Toto were established studio musicians by the time they put the band together. You know what I mean? But here's the thing about being a studio musician. Most of the time, you don't get to show off. It's more about how can you keep a groove? 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So what Steve Lukather always said was that Toto was finally his time to shine. He could rip and do all the crazy solos because it was finally his band. It's not a-

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13: Happy Wednesday. We're going to be dealing with partly to mostly sunny skies and hot temperatures for this time of the year, high of around 96, with an easterly wind at about 5 to 15. Overnight tonight, partly cloudy with a low of around 70. And heading into your Thursday, partly to mostly sunny with a high of around 92, with an easterly wind at about 5 to 15. From the KXI 12 First Alert Weather Center, I'm meteorologist Brian Briggs.
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In the early 2000s, when Uncle Cracker came out, all anyone knew about him was that he had been Kid Rock's DJ. So knowing that, you have a certain expectation about what his music is going to sound like. And listen, all I'll say is no one expected his songs to sound as like nice and wholesome as they did. You should have-

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I can think of another Def Leppard one for sure. I mean, Rock of Ages, right? That's got to be up there. 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But Lowrider from War, I mean, you hear that. 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All

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Like, the arrangement's the same, but it just sounds a little different. The 87 one is this one. It's the one we all know well.

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And I get it, because like if you've ever had a burn, even a small burn, it hurts so badly. I definitely want to be sedated.

0: Do you have a cat at home? What's their name? Because the American Veterinary Association just announced a list of the most popular cat names. I'll give you the top five. The whole list is too long to read. But number one is Luna, then Milo, Bella, Leo, and Kitty. First of all two-syllable names. I wonder what is, I don't know, maybe that's just the most appealing type of cat name, two syllables. But also, for number five, people naming their cats Kitty, and I apologize if this is you, but really?
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11: Happy Wednesday. We're going to be dealing with partly to mostly sunny skies and hot temperatures for this time of the year, high of around 96, with an easterly wind at about 5 to 15. Overnight tonight, partly cloudy with a low of around 70. And heading into your Thursday, partly to mostly sunny with a high of around 92, with an easterly wind at about 5 to 15. From the KXI 12 First Alert Weather Center, I'm meteorologist Brian Briggs.
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0: Journey, the band, was actually the inspiration for Heaven. Early in his career, Bryan Adams was opening for Journey, and he used to watch them do Open Arms at the end of their concert. And everybody began hugging their husband or wife and with the lighters in the air. And he thought, man, I need a big ballad like that. And that's where Heaven came from.
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The Prince musical is coming to Broadway, the Purple Rain musical specifically, and it's going to be coming in April, which is appropriate because Sometimes It Snows in April is one of my favorite Prince songs.

0: This next song is actually a cover. It was originally done by a guy named Moon Martin, who recorded it in 1978, and then Robert Palmer turned it around in 1979 into a hit. That's, I mean, listen, I'm sure Moon is very happy that his song got turned into a hit, but only 1 year. Wow, Rob, you didn't even give it a chance.
1: Whoa!

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18: Happy Wednesday. We're going to be dealing with partly to mostly sunny skies and hot temperatures for this

0: time of the year, high of around 96, with an easterly wind at about 5 to 15. Overnight tonight, partly cloudy with a low of around 70. And heading into your Thursday, partly to mostly sunny with a high of around 92, with an easterly wind at about 5 to 15. From the KXI 12 First Alert Weather Center, I'm meteorologist Brian Briggs.
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If you, like me, are a Disney Plus subscriber, I got some bad news. Bloomberg reports that they're going to be hiking up the price yet again. This is going to be the fourth price hike in 4 years for Disney Plus. And listen, you know, my son is 7 years old. Disney Plus is kind of mandatory. But I don't know. He's been watching a lot of YouTubers recently. And there's no new seasons of Bluey. Might be time to get rid of it.

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12: Happy Wednesday. We're going to be dealing with partly to mostly sunny skies and hot temperatures for this time of the year, high of around 96, with an easterly wind at about 5 to 15. Overnight tonight, partly cloudy with a low of around 70. And heading into your Thursday, partly to mostly sunny with a high of around 92, with an easterly wind at about 5 to 15. From the KXI 12 First Alert Weather Center, I'm meteorologist Brian Briggs.
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13: Happy Wednesday. We're going to be dealing with partly to mostly sunny skies and hot temperatures for this time of the year, high of around 96, with an easterly wind at about 5 to 15. Overnight tonight, partly cloudy with a low of around 70, and heading into your Thursday, partly to mostly sunny with a high of around 92, with an easterly wind at about 5 to 15. From the KXI 12 First Alert Weather Center, I'm meteorologist Brian Briggs.
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0: Today we're going to be dealing with partly to mostly sunny skies and hot temperatures for this time of the year, high of around 96, with an easterly wind at about 5 to 15. Overnight tonight, partly cloudy with a low of around 70, and heading into your Thursday, partly to mostly sunny with a high of around 92, with an easterly wind at about 5 to 15. From the KXI 12 First Alert Weather Center, I'm meteorologist Brian Briggs.
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0: Roto-Rooter presents The Raving. 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Only this and nothing more. Eagerly I wished the morrow, vainly I had sought to borrow plungers to relieve my sorrow, mops to dry the soggy floor. 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I jumped astride my motor scooter, a big black bird screamed, Roto-Rooter!
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0: Ah, yes, Roto-Rooter, why didn't I think of that before? There more comfort, never more. Thank you.
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Your kind of music is on 97.5 K-Lake. 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Your song. 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Pump up your night, get through the rest of hump day together, and feel good this evening.